0: 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We are KVOO FM Henrietta, Tulsa. 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
2: 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So let's hear it. Let's rub it in.

Alan Jackson, a Big Country, 99.5 KVOO. It's Johnny. And we got a VIP package up for grabs for Tunes and Spoons in Claremore coming up this month on the 22nd. Gretchen Wilson will be performing, and we got VIP seats and meet and greets for that. If you want to win, you got to sign up. KVOO.com's a place. Go do it.

Roseanne Cash and Big Country, 99.5 KBOO. Hey, it's Johnny with you. Happy Monday. Now, the big movie over the weekend was Spider-Man Brand New Day. It took in $355 million. I'm going to have to catch it next weekend, though.

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1: Born today in 1924 in Northwest Tennessee was Gordon Stoker. He was a member of the world-famous Jordanaires, heard on records with Elvis Presley, Patsy Cline, and Jim Reeves. The Jordanaires were a backup group of the majority of Presley's records and also appeared on Cline's Crazy, Reeves' Four Walls, and Loretta Lynn's Coal Miner's Daughter. Born today in 1953 in Tennessee was Randy Scruggs. Scruggs has worked with many artists, including the Talbot Brothers, Waylon Jennings, George Strait, Emmylou Harris, and more. He's won a Grammy Award and was twice named Musician of the Year by the CMAs. 1970, One More, the fifth collaboration studio album by Porter Wagoner and Dolly Parton, was released. Produced by Bob Ferguson, it peaked at number 7 on the Billboard Top Country Albums charts. The album's single, Daddy Was an Old Time Preacher, was nominated for Best Country Performance by a duo or group at the 13th Annual Grammy Awards. 1974, Billy Crash Craddock's signature song, Rub It In, was number 1 on the Billboard Country charts. And in 1999, Patsy Cline received a star on the Hollywood Walk of Fame. She's considered to be one of the most influential, successful, and acclaimed female vocalists of the 20th century. I'm Johnny with your Big Country 99.5 KVOO Country Music Minute.
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8: We don't have somebody in Washington, D.C. 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

Clint Black, Big Country, 99.5 KBOO. It is Johnny. Now, this is kind of interesting. KFC and Oreo, they've teamed up for a fried chicken-flavored cookie. The cookies are going to keep those classic wafers from Oreo with a fried chicken-flavored cream in the middle. That doesn't sound too tasty to me, but, you know, maybe you'll like it. Here's Colin Ray on KBOO.

0: Don Williams, a Big Country, 99.5 KVOO. It is Johnny. Tanya Tucker is coming to Hard Rock November 11th. And, of course, we're giving away tickets. Tanner will be doing that all week long around 3:15. And when you win those tickets from Tanner, he's also going to qualify you for the Live Live at the Hard Rock experience. That's an overnight hotel stay and dinner. So win, qualify, Tanner, tomorrow, 3:15. Good luck to you.
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There's Oklahoma's own Garth Brooks, Big Country, 99.5 KBOO. Out on tour again, and apparently he's recording his performances too. There's going to be a live album coming out. Can't wait to hear that one. Faith Hill, This Kiss, it's KBOO. I don't know.

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It's Johnny. 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

0: 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Celebrating 100 years of the voice of Oklahoma. We are KVOO-FM Henrietta, Tulsa. Tulsa time is 8 o'clock. 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

Oh, yeah. 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

There's your straight today to Big Country 99.5 KVOO. Happy Monday. I'm Johnny. Coming up in the next nine, I got some William Merle. We got some Blake Shelton. And I got info on how you can win some Vince Gill tickets. That's a sold out show. So listen in. That's all coming up. Here's Oklahoma's own Reba McEntire on KVOO.

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0: Oklahoma's own Blake Shelton, a Big Country 99.5 KBOO. Vince Gill, you know that show that's coming up this month? 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
16: It's been a hot day across the area. We're looking at a warm night tonight with fair skies. Look for an overnight low at 73, back up to 100 as we work our way into our Tuesday and Wednesday. Just as hot, if not hotter. Morning lows around 77, afternoon high around 102. We have an isolated shower, a thunderstorm chance by Thursday. A little better chance Thursday night into Friday, and we could use that rain. From News on 6, I'm meteorologist Travis Meyer.
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Al Ketchum of Big Country, 99.5 KBOO. Now, Tim McGraw made some headlines. He played his very first headlining show at the legendary Fenway Park in Boston. Just did this past Thursday. Here he is with something like that. It's KBOO.

0: Loretta Lynn and Big Country, 99.5 KBOO. Gary Allen tickets. Who the hell's got a pair to give away tomorrow morning? So you can catch Gary Allen at the Hard Rock coming up November 6th. Now, when you win those tickets from the Hoot, he's also going to qualify you for that Live Live at the Hard Rock experience, which is an overnight hotel stay and dinner. So win and qualify. Hoot Owl tomorrow morning, 7:15.
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0: 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It is Johnny. And Kenny Chesney's got a new album coming out. He just announced this. It'll be out September 25th. It is called Silver Sands Marina. Can't wait to hear it. Here he is with Young. 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

Oklahoma's own Vince Gill of Big Country, 99.5 KVOO. 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
1: 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Second hand from a dealer in Atlanta, I rode up with Daddy when he went there to get her.

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0: Oklahoma's own KVOO signed on the air in 1926, celebrating 100 years of the voice of Oklahoma. 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
2: And my radar today is a song by Waylon Jennings and Hank Williams Jr. from 1983 called The Conversation. Hank and Waylon wrote this song about a conversation between the two where Waylon was asking Hank about his parents. There was a music video for this song, which was rare at that time. The first for Waylon and the second for Hank. It did make it up to number 15 on the country charts. That's what's on my radar right here on Big Country 99.5.
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I'm News on 6 Chief Meteorologist Travis Meyer, and that was What's on Trav's Radar. I'll have a new song for you tomorrow morning at 9 a.m. on Big Country 99.5.

There's your straight today to Big Country, 99.5 KVOO. Happy Monday, I'm Johnny. Coming up in the next nine, we got Joe Diffie, Toby Keith, and info on how you can win a guided fishing trip for four. 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
12: Yeah, it's been a hot day across the area. We're looking at a warm night tonight with fair skies. Look for an overnight low at 73, back up to 100 as we work our way into our Tuesday. And Wednesday, just as hot, if not hotter. Morning lows around 77, afternoon high around 102. We have an isolated shower, a thunderstorm chance by Thursday. A little better chance Thursday night into Friday, and we could use that rain. From News on 6, I'm meteorologist Travis Meyer.
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0: Randy Travis of Big Country, 99.5 KVOO. It is Johnny. Hope your Monday's going all right. Here's Mark Chestnut.
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0: 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It is Johnny. Asleep at the Wheels coming to Kane's Ballroom this month. 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Now, if you're a member of the Big Country Club, you got a chance to win tickets. 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

Jody Messina, Big Country, 99.5 KVOO. It is Johnny. Josh Turner out on tour right now, and he's getting ready to celebrate the 20th anniversary of his album, Your Man. He's going to do a re-release of it, and it's out everywhere August 14th. Why don't we just dance? It's on KVOO.

0: Amazon, KVOO signed on the air in 1926. 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We are KVOO FM Henrietta, Tulsa. Tulsa time is 10 o'clock. 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
5: Right, this one was originally recorded in 1975 from the concept album, I Won't Give Up My Train. This is the 1982 version of it. From his album, Going Where the Lonely Go. I Won't Give Up My Train, Mandatory Merle, Big Country, 99.5, KVOO.

John Michael Montgomery, Big Country 99.5 KVOO. Hey, it's Johnny. Here's an interesting job if you're looking for one. Snickers is hiring a chief online chill officer. 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I bet you there's lots of Snickers in your future. 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

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It is Johnny in with you. And we got a VIP package up for grabs for Tunes and Spoons in Claremore. 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Kerosene, Miranda Lambert. I'm

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1: Born today in 1924 in Northwest Tennessee was Gordon Stoker. He was a member of the world-famous Jordanaires, heard on records with Elvis Presley, Patsy Cline, and Jim Reeves. The Jordanaires were a backup group of the majority of Presley's records and also appeared on Cline's Crazy, Reeves' Four Walls, and Loretta Lynn's Coal Miner's Daughter. Born today in 1953 in Tennessee was Randy Scruggs. Scruggs has worked with many artists, including the Talbot Brothers, Waylon Jennings, George Strait, Emmylou Harris, and more. He's won a Grammy Award and was twice named Musician of the Year by the CMAs. 1970, One More, the fifth collaboration studio album by Porter Wagoner and Dolly Parton, was released. Produced by Bob Ferguson, it peaked at number 7 on the Billboard Top Country Albums charts. The album's single, Daddy Was an Old-Time Preacher, was nominated for Best Country Performance by a duo or group at the 13th Annual Grammy Awards. 1974, Billy Crash Craddock's signature song, Rub It In, was number 1 on the Billboard Country charts. And in 1999, Patsy Cline received a star on the Hollywood Walk of Fame. She's considered to be one of the most influential, successful, and acclaimed female vocalists of the 20th century. I'm Johnny with your Big Country 99.5 KVOO Country Music Minute.
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George Strait on KVOO. It's Big Country 99.5. I am Johnny, and we're celebrating the 100th anniversary of the Voice of Oklahoma with Coors Light by giving away 100 beers for 100 years. You've got to sign up to win those right now. 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Brooks and Dunn is for you right now. How long gone?

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It is Johnny and with you. Sooner State Sundown on the way at 11 o'clock, and I got a really fun instrumental song lined up. Find out what I'm playing here in a little bit. 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
1: 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I was sitting

He said, I tried it all when I was young and in my natural prime. 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
1: 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We are KVOO FM Henrietta, Tulsa. 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
2: And born today in 1953 was Randy Scruggs. He's the middle son of Earl Scruggs, and he's worked with many artists. Now, he won a Grammy Award for this song. This is the best instrumental song from 2002. Listen to this lineup. Earl Scruggs on banjo, Randy Scruggs on acoustic guitar, Steve Martin on banjo, Vince Gill on electric guitar, Marty Stewart on mandolin, Paul Schaefer on organ, Leon Russell is on piano on this one. It's a great one. Foggy Mountain Breakdown, Sooner State Sundown on KVOO.

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0: There's Tracy Lawrence, Big Country, 99.5 KBOO. It's Johnny. And Willie Nelson, 93 years old, and he's got a new book coming out the 10th of November. It's a reflective memoir focused on the moments that shaped his life and his four-decade love story with his wife, Annie.
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0: Keith Anderson of Big Country, 99.5 KBOO. Tanya Tucker is going to be here at the Hard Rock November 11th, and Tanner's got your shot to win some tickets tomorrow afternoon around 3:15. 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
1: 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And now

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0: Don Williams of Big Country, 99.5 KVOO. And we are 100 years old. We signed on in 1926. And if you want to celebrate with us with some exclusive KVOO 100th anniversary merch, you can pick it up right now. Stop by the Nut House. They're right off Route 66 in Claremore.
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2: 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Oh, yeah. This way, we both can agree on the temperature of the thermostat.
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0: How about one that's headed toward his house at 200 miles an hour?
1: Well, that depends on whether it's one of his or one of yours. 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
0: Yeah, you're probably right.
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There's Lori Morgan of Big Country 99.5 KVOO. I'm Johnny. There's a new TikTok trend: dunking your cheeseburger from McDonald's in your large Coca-Cola. There's a video online, of course. I don't think it looks good. You know, try it if you want to. Let me know how it tastes. Here's Alan Jackson. It's KVOO.

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2: Papa drove a truck nearly all his life. You know it drove Mama crazy being a trucker's wife. The part she couldn't handle was being alone. I guess she needed more to hold than just a telephone. Papa called Mama each and every night just to ask her how she was and if his kids were all right. Mama would wait for that call to come in, but when Daddy'd hang up, she was gone again. Mama was a looker, Lord, how she shined.

There's Oklahoma's own Garth Brooks of Big Country, 99.5 KVOO. And I got a friend that lives up in Missouri. He literally called me yesterday and said, you should play some more Ronnie Millsap. So here you go.

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Tonight in Big Country are celebrating 100 years of KVOO, the only way we know how, with country music and cool beer. It's our 100 years, 100 beers giveaway. And you can score some ice cold Coors Light in honor of a century of KVOO. We've been the soundtrack to Oklahoma for 100 years. And

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I got a four-wheel drive. 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

Oklahoma's own KVOO signed on the air in 1926, celebrating 100 years of the voice of Oklahoma. We are KVOO FM Henrietta, Tulsa. 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

working, good-hearted, and proud to call this land home. 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

Light and Big Country are celebrating 100 years of KVOO the only way we know how, with country music and cold beer. It's our 100 years, 100 beers giveaway. And you can score some ice cold Coors Light in honor of a century of KVOO. We've been the soundtrack to Oklahoma for 100 years.

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0: Oklahoma's own KVOO signed on the air in 1926, celebrating 100 years of the voice of Oklahoma. We are KVOO FM Henrietta, Tulsa. Tulsa time is 6 o'clock. Let's get your day started with a song of faith, presented by Stuart Martin Kubota on Big Country 99.5, country's biggest legends.
1: Hi there. Good morning. Another beautiful day the Lord has made for us. The Hoot Owl. 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Good old gospel song brought to you by our wonderful friends at Stuart Martin Kubota. And we're going to go back a ways to the great Hank Snow. And you know the Hoot Owl loves trains, country songs and gospel songs about trains. So here's Hank Snow singing The Gospel Train. 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

0: Well, good morning to you, Big Country, 99.5 KVOO. As always, you got a hoot out inside your radio. And don't forget, friends, we have the Ottawa County Free Fair, County Free Fair season going on. Yeah, that's going through this Saturday at the Miami Fairgrounds in Miami. Now, of course, that's a great opportunity for us to get out there and support our 4-H'ers and FFA'ers, their livestock shows and exhibits. And, of course, they're going to have all kinds of great food there, grandstand events, the Ottawa County Free Fair through this Saturday.
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2: Our warming trend continues today under sunny skies. Temperatures climb into low 90s by the noon hour with highs near 100. Humidity stays lower, so heat index is not a huge factor today, but it is still a hot summer day with a light southeast breeze. Tomorrow, temperatures will make another run for triple digits with a slight chance of showers and rumbles of thunder. From the Bob Mills Weather Center, I'm News on 6 Meteorologist Stacia Knight.
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4: From Glenpool to I-44 northbound on 75, it is 10 minutes. 13 minutes from Garnett to Utica westbound on the BA, and it's all clear southbound 169 through Owosso. I'm Randy Fuller with Oklahoma Zone.
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0: Keith Whitley never disappoints, does he? Yeah, what a terrific country singer-songwriter. I'm Over You, only on Big Country 99.5 KVOO with the Who Now on this. Oh, I love these. Yeah. National Chocolate Chip Cookie Day today. Okay, now the big question for you is, do you like your chocolate chip cookies soft, or do you like them nice and firm and hard? Well, I like the hard chocolate chip cookies. I like the crunchy to them. But boy, National Chocolate Chip Cookie Day today. Can't wait to get me some.
1: 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Said goodbye, baby. 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

0: That's right, the Chattahoochee Big Country, 99.5 KVOO with the Who Now. And I've got you another chance to win coming up here at 7:15. Looking forward to this country concert coming up on Friday night, November the 6th. Gary Allen will be in concert inside Hard Rock Live at Hard Rock Hotel and Casino. Yeah, the Who Now is going to give you a chance to win a pair of tickets. That concert coming up at 7:15 this morning, and you'll be qualified for your chance to win the Live Live at the Hard Rock Experience overnight hotel stay and dinner.
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3: Our warming trend continues today under sunny skies. Temperatures climb into low 90s by the noon hour with highs near 100. Humidity stays lower, so heat indices is not a huge factor today, but it is still a hot summer day with a light southeast breeze. Tomorrow, temperatures will make another run for triple digits with a slight chance of showers and rumbles of thunder. From the Bob Mills Weather Center, I'm News on 6 Meteorologist.
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6: Pretty nice road conditions so far this morning in the Tulsa Metro. Looking good westbound on the BA, about a 20-minute trip, Creek Turnpike into the IDL. Currently no delays at all northbound on 75, leading through the roadwork at 96. I'm Randy Fuller with Oklahoma's Own.
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Oklahoma Zone, KVOO, signed on the air in 1926. 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We are KVOO FM Henrietta, Tulsa. Tulsa time is 7 o'clock. Stuart Martin Kubota brings you our national anthem. As America celebrates 250 years of freedom, sacrifice, and the spirit that built this country, we pause to honor the red, white, and blue on Big Country 99.5 KVO.

0: 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The great thing about being from Oklahoma is whatever country music's singing about, you're living it every day.
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Oklahoma's own Garth Brooks and the Garth Brooks new Blamin' on My Roots Arena Tour. The first one in Indianapolis at the Gainbridge Fieldhouse. That's for 4 days, August 20th through the 23rd. And they just added Denver at the Ball Arena there in Denver, September 4th and 5th. Yeah, there you go. 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

0: Hi, good morning, Big Country 99.5 KBOO with your Who Dow buddy. And yep, I've got you another chance to win this morning and gonna be giving away a pair of tickets to see Gary Allen in concert coming up on Thursday night, November the 6th, inside Hard Rock Live at Hard Rock Hotel and Casino. That's gonna be another great concert you don't want to miss. All you have to do is be the first caller at 918-879-9999. Now I'll grab the Who Dow's Country Music Trivia Prize Wheel, give her a spin, and you get the correct answer. You got that pair of tickets to see Gary Allen in concert Thursday night, November 6th at Hard Rock Hotel and Casino. And as a ticket winner, you'll be entered for your chance to win the Live Live at the Hard Rock Experience, which includes one night stay at beautiful Hard Rock Hotel and Casino and dinner for two at the delicious steakhouse there, Carver's on 19. Yeah, your chance to win right now. The first caller, 918-879-9999.
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3: Our warming trend continues today under sunny skies. Temperatures climb into low 90s by the noon hour with highs near 100. Humidity stays lower, so heat index is not a huge factor today, but it is still a hot summer day with a light southeast breeze. Tomorrow, temperatures will make another run for triple digits with a slight chance of showers and rumbles of thunder. From the Bob Mills Weather Center, I'm News on 6 Meteorologist Station Knight.
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0: Traffic's now starting to squeeze through the lane restrictions of the ongoing road work at 96th and Jinx. Looking pretty good as you head out of Skiatook. It's a 20-minute trip into the IDL downtown. I'm Randy Fuller with Oklahoma's Own.
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0: Hi, good morning, Big Country, 99.5 KVOO. Who is this?
1: Shelly.
0: Hi, Shelly, honey. Where are you calling from?
1: Well, I'm out in the middle of nowhere between Bristow and Tulsa.
0: Okay.
1: On my way to work.
0: All right. Where do you work, honey?
1: I work at Aon.
0: All right. Well, thank you so much for listening here on this Tuesday morning here. Ready to spin the Hoot Owls Country Music Trivia Prize. We'll get you that country music trivia question for your chance to win a pair of tickets to see Gary Allen in concert.
1: I am ready as can be.
0: All right, well, let's give her a spin there, Pumpkin. All right, let's see here. This landed on a country song. The country song is called When I Call Your Name. Now, who sings that? Is that George Strait, Clay Walker, George Jones, or Vince Gill?
1: It's Vince Gill.
0: You betcha. Oklahoma's own Vince Gill. Well, congratulations. Yeah, you're going to see Gary Allen in concert, and that's coming up on, let's see here, Friday night, November the 6th at Hard Rock Hotel and Casino. And also, as a ticket winner, you'll be qualified for your chance to win the Live Live at the Hard Rock Experience. And so who are you going to take to the concert?
1: Probably my hubby.
0: Probably a good idea, especially if he's a Vince Gill fan.
1: So.
0: That's right. Yeah, you are entered for your chance to win overnight hotel stay and dinner. Once we give away all the tickets, we'll put your name in the hopper, and one of you ticket winners will win that. Who is the only radio station to give you a pair of tickets to go see Gary Allen in concert Friday night, November the 6th at Hard Rock Hotel and Casino.
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Toby Keith, there he is. Yeah, Big Country, 99.5 KVOO. The Who Now, the 70th annual Roy LeBlanc Invitational Rodeo, the nation's oldest African-American rodeo, this Friday and Saturday at the Heart of Oklahoma Expo in Shawnee. That's going on. That's going on. Another rodeo you don't want to miss. Tickets and details online at RoyLeBlancRodeo.com.

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0: KVOO, the voice of Oklahoma, Big Country 99.5 with the Who Dow. 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And so, boy, I tell you, Track 5 is so much fun. It's like an old-time honky-tonk. And yeah, Dina Carter in concert this Friday night. 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
2: Our warming trend continues today under sunny skies. Temperatures climb into the low 90s by the noon hour with highs near 100. Humidity stays lower, so heat indices is not a huge factor today, but it is still a hot summer day with a light southeast breeze. Tomorrow, temperatures will make another run for triple digits with a slight chance of showers and rumbles of thunder. From the Bob Mills Weather Center, I'm News on 6 Meteorologist Station Ike.
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5: Big Country traffic from the Mullen Plumbing Traffic Center.
6: Westbound on the BA just after 129th. Some realignment work has it down to one lane briefly, but everything opens up pretty quick on your way to 169. Northbound on 75, be prepared for a slowdown at 121st. I'm Randy Fuller with Oklahoma's Own.
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0: 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We are KVOO-FM Henrietta, Tulsa. 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

0: 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The Who Dow, keep it here this afternoon at 3:15. Our buddy Tanner is going to give you another chance to win, and he's going to be giving away a pair of tickets. 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
1: 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And now,

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1: Our warming trend continues today under sunny skies. Temperatures climb into low 90s by the noon hour with highs near 100. Humidity stays lower, so heat indices is not a huge factor today, but it is still a hot summer day with a light southeast breeze. Tomorrow, temperatures will make another run for triple digits with a slight chance of showers and rumbles of thunder. From the Bob Mills Weather Center, I'm News on 6 Meteorologist Station Ike.
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4: Northbound on 75, you're going to slow down at 121st for 10 minutes on the approach to the roadwork at 96. Now a 15-minute delay westbound on the Creek Turnpike in Broken Arrow between 129th and 169. I'm Randy Fuller with Oklahoma Zone.
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0: 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Austin, KVOO, Big Country, 99.5, online at KVOO.com with your Who Dow Buddy. And congratulations once again to Sweet Shelly Bounds from Okemah. Earlier this morning, she won a pair of tickets to go see Gary Allen in concert Friday night, November the 6th at Hard Rock Hotel and Casino. Inside Hard Rock Live there, she'll qualify along with all the other winners for the chance to win overnight hotel stay and dinner there at the Hard Rock. Another chance to win a pair of tickets to see Gary Allen in concert tomorrow morning with the Who Dow at 7:15.
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Johnny Neighbors, Big Country, 99.5 KVOO. And you don't want to miss the 91st Annual Will Rogers Memorial PRCA Rodeo. That's going on through this Saturday at the American Legion Rodeo Grounds in Vineta. 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
2: Our warming trend continues today under sunny skies. Temperatures climb into the low 90s by the noon hour with highs near 100. Humidity stays lower, so heat indices is not a huge factor today, but it is still a hot summer day with a light southeast breeze. Tomorrow, temperatures will make another run for triple digits with a slight chance of showers and rumbles of thunder. From the Bob Mills Weather Center, I'm News on 6 Meteorologist Station Knight.
0: Well, those summertime heat indexes, huh? 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
3: Northbound on 75, looking pretty good out of Glenpool. Expected delay at 121st. Otherwise, traffic.

0: 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It's about a 15-minute trip from Elm and Broken Arrow to the IDL downtown. I'm Randy Fuller with Oklahoma Zone.
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0: Oklahoma Zone, KVOO, signed on the air in 1926, celebrating 100 years of the voice of Oklahoma. We are KVOO FM Henrietta, Tulsa. Well, he's done it again. News on 6 Chief Meteorologist Travis Meyer has dug up one you might not have heard in a while.
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1: Yeah, my radar today is a song by John Conley, going back to 1981, Miss Emily's Picture. This song was written by a songwriter who went by Red Lane. He also wrote Tell Me Something Bad About Tulsa. That's a song I love as well. It reached number 2, though, on the country charts, and that's what's on my radar right here on Big Country 99.5.

I'm News on 6 Chief Meteorologist Travis Meyer, and that was What's on Trav's Radar. Hear it again at 1 o'clock this afternoon and 9 o'clock this evening on Big Country 99.5.

0: Big Country, 99.5, the Who Dow, always looking out after your breakfast taste buds. And if you're heading around Cleveland, Oklahoma here, Kathy's Mason Jar Family Diner. And Ashley, what's on the menu for breakfast this morning? Pumpkin? You there?
1: Yeah,
0: what's on the
1: menu? Sorry, I was helping a customer.
0: Okay. What's on the menu for breakfast?
1: We have a full breakfast menu all day. We have skillets, omelets, 2-egg breakfast, chicken fried steak.
0: Ooh, good old chicken fried steak. What kind of coffee is served there?
1: It's from Henderson.
0: Oh, Henderson coffee is the best. So, got any pancakes and waffles you're serving up there at Kathy's Mason Jar Family Diner in Cleveland?
1: Always.
0: Good old sausage and eggs and bacon and all that kind of stuff. And why don't you tell the folks where you're located there in Cleveland, honey?
1: We are located at 1789 North Peninsula Drive, right off of Keystone Road exit on 412 Highway.
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Darling, I've wasted a lot of years not seeing the real you. 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

0: Happy National Chocolate Chip Cookie Day today, Big Country. 99.5 KVOO, the Who Dat. Oh, I love my chocolate chip cookies. I remember when my mom used to get the Pillsbury, you know, dough. I used to eat the dough raw. Probably not good for you these days, but I used to do that, and she used to make those chocolate chip cookies. Now, quick question for you. How do you like your chocolate chip cookies? Do you like them chewy or crunchy? Well, I'm a crunchy fan. I love the crunchy chocolate chip cookies, so get out there and get you some chocolate chip cookies to celebrate National Chocolate Chip Cookie Day today.
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Freddie Fender, Wasted Days and Wasted Nights. I remember when that song came out. That was such a great country song. Glad we could play it for you here on KVOO Big Country 99.5 with your Hoot Owl buddy. 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Getting our school kids all gussied up for back to school. 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

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Big Country weather from News on 6 Chief Meteorologist Travis Meyer. The News on 6 Oklahoma Weather Extra as well. The heat is back. It won't be as scorching as it was last week. Our humidity levels are a little bit lower, so we won't have those ultra-high heat indexes, but it's going to be warm. Our high today about 105, 105 to 106 our heat index. Kind of copy and paste that for tomorrow, and Thursday's high, 100.

0: 99.5. 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

So proud to play country music like that from the great Don Williams. They called him the Gentle Giant. And so proud to be celebrating the 100th anniversary of KVOO, the voice of Oklahoma Big Country.

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Oklahoma's own KVOO signed on the air in 1926, celebrating 100 years of the voice of Oklahoma. We are KVOO FM Henrietta, Tulsa. 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

Travis Tritt, KVLO, Big Country 99.5. How's it going? It's KC. So Travis Tritt's going to be here, River Spirit, inside the Cove. Great place to see a show. October 16th. So go to riverspirittulsa.com to see him. And if you want to see this next dude for free, well, with the purchase of a ticket to Tulsa State Fair, 11 Days of Awesome. Yes, Neil McCoy is going to be here on October 10th on the Oklahoma stage at the fair. Here's Wink, KVLO. I woke up.

0: KBOO, Big Country 99.5. This is KC. And yesterday I was walking through Guthrie Green, which is right across the street from our studios, of course. And I saw something on the steps. Like, there's a poster, but they're on the steps. So when you're on the side of the steps, you can't really see what it is. And then once you get straight on to where the steps are, you can see that it says Blue Whale Comedy Festival. And this thing has grown and grown and grown. The Blue Whale Comedy Festival is going to be August 20th. Yes, 20th through the 23rd. And six different venues and huge, huge national comedians. Chris Fleming, Wolves of Glendale, Jade Jordan, Dimitri Martin. I love Dimitri Martin. There's going to be incredible comedians. And, I mean, Tulsa is now this destination for comedy. So make sure you get your tickets. I guess the VIPs passes have already sold out. But there's going to be, like, two stages at Cane's and Lowdown. It's going to be incredible. August 20th through the 23rd, go to BlueWhaleComedyFestival.com. That's really easy to get your tickets. I'm excited about it. Trisha Yearwood, Charlie Daniels Band, Kenny Chesney on the way, and a check of the forecast.
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7: Our warming trend continues today under sunny skies. Temperatures climb into low 90s by the noon hour with highs near 100. Humidity stays lower, so heat index is not a huge factor today, but it is still a hot summer day with a light southeast breeze. Tomorrow, temperatures will make another run for triple digits with a slight chance of showers and rumbles of thunder. From the Bob Mills Weather Center, I'm News on 6 Meteorologist Stacia Knight.
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0: That's Trisha on Big Country 99.5 KVOO. I'm KC. Just 2 weeks from Friday, it's Tunes and Spoons, the second annual Tunes and Spoons in Claremore. 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Lone Star is going to be there. 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VIP seats and a meet and greet with Gretchen Wilson for that Saturday the 22nd. 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Here's Devil Went Down to Georgia.
1: The devil went down to Georgia. He was looking for a soul to steal. He was in a bind because he was way behind and he was willing to make a deal. When he came across this young man sewing on a fiddle and playing it hot, and the devil jumped up on a hickory stump and said, "Boy, let me tell you what. I guess you didn't know it, but I'm a fiddle player too. And if you'd care to take a dare, I'll make a bet with you. Now, you play pretty good fiddle, boy, but give the devil his due. I bet a fiddle of gold against your soul because I think I'm better than you." The boy said, "My name's Johnny, and it might be a sin, but I'll take your bet. You're going to regret because I'm the best as ever been."

opened up his case and he said, I'll start this show. And fire flew from his fingertips as he rosined up his bow. And he pulled the bow across the strings and it made an evil hiss. And then a band of demons joined in and it sounded something like this.

Candy Chesney on KBOL, Big Country 99.5. That's the other Casey. I am the unofficial mayor of Bristow, Casey. And I've been talking so much about the Spider-Man movie. It's breaking records. So many people that I've talked to, I haven't seen it yet, but they're saying the new Spider-Man is like the best Marvel movie they've seen since Avengers Endgame. And then I come in today and I see this great story about superheroes, but it's not superheroes on the big screen. It's this doctor in Brazil. This is a really cool story. He's a pediatric surgeon. And what he does to make surgery less intimidating for these little kids, he lets them choose a superhero or a princess costume to wear as they go into the operating room. And he started this tradition like 6 years ago. He also sits them down and explains it in a very kid way, what exactly is going to happen. And there's this video of the kids just running into the operating room with them, and then they get to keep the costume. And somebody took video and put it up on social media, and it's gone viral. How incredible this Brazilian doctor is. Isn't that a really cool idea? Mark Chestnut, Vince Gill.

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This is Mark Chestnut. I'm KC. And you know that Vince Gill concert sold out so fast, right? At the beautiful River Spirit Casino Resort inside the Cove. He's going to be here August 20th. Well, we are KVLO. So we have a pair of tickets for you to that sold out show. And that's not all. The Party Cove Pass as well. Dinner and a night stay at River Spirit. Just go to KVOO.com, sign up to win them, and go see Vince Gill on us. Here's I Still Believe in You on KVOO.

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I'm KC. And yeah, we're celebrating 100 years of this little radio station, The Voice of Oklahoma. And if you haven't seen the special yet, or even if you have seen it, go see it again. 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It's just fantastic. I'm a little biased, but it is fantastic. Go check it out. I remember.

Oklahoma's own KVOO signed on the air in 1926. Celebrating 100 years of the voice of Oklahoma. We are KVOO-FM Henrietta, Tulsa. 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

KVOO, Big Country 99.5. This is Judd, I'm KC, and I just got my email from Travis Meyer. Trav titled it Toasty Tuesday. He said, temperature's hanging around 100. Heat index numbers, though, aren't horrible, he said, because the air is drier. Some showers and thunder possible, but mostly up north. Southeast Kansas is where that's going to be. And then Thursday, a possible shower looking like north of Tulsa, maybe east. But to cool things off a little bit, as we get into Friday, it'll be in the 90s again. That is cooler, but, you know. Here's Garth, That Summer, KVOO. I went to

0: KVOO, Big Country 99.5. I'm KC. Hey, it is National Chocolate Chip Cookie Day. Heck yes. So I just Googled, what's the best chocolate chip cookie in the Tulsa area? And I guess Tulsa World did a blind taste test at one time, and Altamont Bakery and their famous chocolate chipster came out on top. I went on their website. I guess there's different places that you can get an Altamont Bakery chocolate chip cookie. One of the places is Gathering Place. That's cool. Cookie Mama is up there. I've never had that. That's on 91st Street. Country Bird Bakery. Okay, Cookie Momster. That's on 31st Street. Cookie Doodle and Jinx is up there. I like the ones at Fellini's over in Harvard. I love Fellini's. You ever been to Fellini's? Deli and bakery? Oh, my gosh. Down in Harvard, like 36th, somewhere around there. Anyway, happy Chocolate Chip Cookie Day. Here's Alan Jackson. It must be love of chocolate chip cookies. KVOO, Big Country 99.5.
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Jerry Clark, KVOO, Big Thunder 99.5. This is KC. So it's August the 4th. What interesting things happened back in the day on August the 4th? 39 years ago, it was 1987, Dirty Dancing, the soundtrack, was released. That was a big deal. Nobody puts Baby in the Corner. 20 years ago, it was on this date 20 years ago, Talladega Nights, The Ballad of Ricky Bobby was released. I haven't seen that in a long time. Gosh, that movie's funny. Oh, and my son was married on this date 3 years ago. It was so unbelievably hot. It was like 111 degrees or something before the heat index. So anyway, happy anniversary to Patrick and Michaela.

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1: In 1927, Jimmy Rogers recorded for the first time in Tennessee, singing Sleep, Baby Sleep, and The Soldier's Sweetheart. Among one of the first country music superstars and pioneers, Rogers was known as the singing brakeman, the blue yodeler, as well as the father of country music. Born in 1938 is drummer and percussionist Kenny Malone. He provided percussion on the hits Jolene by Dolly Parton in 1973, Don't It Make My Brown Eyes Blue by Crystal Gayle, and recorded with many other artists, including Johnny Cash, Don Williams, Emmy Lou Harris, Charlie Pride, Merle Haggard, and more. 1956, Jimmy C. Newman was inducted into the Grand Ole Opry. Dolly Parton has long credited Newman with enabling her first appearance on the Grand Ole Opry in 1959, describing how when she first appeared at the Opry unannounced at age 13 asking to sing, Newman relinquished one of his two allotted slots to allow Parton to perform. 1969, Johnny Cash was number one on the U.S. country chart with At San Quentin. The album was nominated for a number of Grammy Awards, including Album of the Year, and won Best Male Country Vocal Performance for A Boy Named Sue. And in 1992, Brooks and Dunn were number one on the U.S. country charts with Boots, Good, and Boogie. Before the song was released, the band Asleep at the Wheel recorded it on their 1990 album, Keeping Me Up Nights. I'm Johnny with your Big Country 99.5 KVOO Country Music Minute.
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1: The August heat is building across eastern Oklahoma. Mostly sunny this afternoon, a high around 101 with a light southeast breeze. Staying much warmer Wednesday morning, low of 78. A high of 102 to 103 on Wednesday. Slight chances for storms return late in the week. From the Bob Mills Weather Center, I'm News on 6 meteorologist Stephen Nairns.
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Kenny Chesney, KBOO, Big Country 99.5. Now, if you've been on the Nut House's website, 66nuts.com, the place is incredible. The candies and the chocolates and the fudge. They have watermelon fudge. That's fun. It looks like watermelon. Anyway, our KBOO 100th anniversary t-shirt and merch isn't on their website. You have to go there. You know, it's right off Route 66, right near Claremore. And ask for it, and they're going to give it to you for free. So check out the Nut House so you can celebrate 100 years of KBOO with us. 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

0: KVOO, Big Country 99.5. This is KC. Have you ever been on a jury? Have you ever done jury duty? I just saw this study that most people would prefer not to. They don't want to do jury duty. Midwestern men are the most likely ones to want to do it. But even that, it's only 37% that it would actually be excited about doing it. I loved it. I love new experiences, though. And I did. I loved it. I was on a jury for a week in Creek County in Bristow, which was nice because it was 5 minutes from my house. But I was also the foreman, which was really fun. And I got served to go for federal jury duty. It was like just last year, right downtown. But I didn't get picked for that jury, which I was bummed about because that was cool. That courthouse downtown Tulsa was awesome. But man, when I was foreman, I practiced and practiced, and I was so excited when they got to say, "Have you reached a verdict?" And I was like, "We have, Your Honor." I said it just like that. Randy Travis, Brooks and Dunn, and Toby Keith coming up next.
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KVOL, Big Country 99.5, this is Toby Keith. Speaking of not drinking, there's so many people quitting drinking. Non-alcoholic beverages and beers are selling like crazy. And I just saw, it was a couple days ago, I guess, that since liquor sales and beer sales are down so much, the second largest distributor in the country, Republic, filed for Chapter 11 bankruptcy. Because people just aren't buying it that much. Here's Brooks and Dunn. You're going to miss me. Big Country 99.5 KVOO. I'm still-

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1: This is KBOO, Big Country 99.5. I'm KC, and you know what I do at noon every day here on KBOO, right? I've got the national anthem. And today, I want to play one of my favorite voices, I was going to say in country music, but in all of music. I mean, he kind of crosses genres and stuff. It's one of the, in my opinion, one of the best major talents and voices that we've had come about in the last 10 or 15 years. I'm going to play Chris Stapleton's version of the anthem. That's coming up. Here's Randy Travis.

Amazon, KVOO signed on the air in 1926, celebrating 100 years of the voice of Oklahoma. We are KVOO FM Henrietta, Tulsa. Tulsa time is 12 o'clock. Stuart Martin Kubota brings you our national anthem. As America celebrates 250 years of freedom, sacrifice, and the spirit that built this country, we pause to honor the red, white, and blue on Big Country 99.5 KVOO.

Tulsa's own Ricochet on KBOO, Big Country 99.5. This is KC. And when I was a kid, I watched so much television. I was the youngest of six, like by far. And I think by that time, my parents were like, yeah, just whatever. Just sit and watch anything in front of the TV. And I loved theme songs from TV shows. And I would always love when you'd hear the theme song for a TV show, like on the radio. And so many did it. I mean, Ballad of Jed Clampett, of course, Beverly Hillbillies, Greatest American Hero, Believe It or Not, the Friends theme, Miami Vice, Welcome Back, Kotter. That went to number one. And of course, this was probably my favorite one because I loved the show so much. I wanted a 69 Charger so badly. I loved cars. It's the Dukes of Hazzard. Here's Waylon on KBOO. Just

Alabama, KVOL, Big Country 99.5. I'm KC. And if you missed the GOP governor runoff debate last night, Drummond and Mazie, they did it right upstairs, News on 6. I guess it got a little heated, as debates do. I didn't see it yet, but it's on Oklahoma's Own YouTube channel. Just type in Oklahoma's Own. You can watch the whole debate if you want, and the post-show analysis, and you can make snarky comments like people are doing on the YouTube channel, as people do on the internet. Oklahoma's Own on YouTube. And subscribe. There's amazing programming on there as well. Here's Alan Jackson, KBOL.

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0: KVLO, Big Country 99.5. I am KC. You've heard me talk about the specs mission and how you should nominate somebody for the free eye exam and pair of glasses from Doc Long, right? Well, you should. It's at KVLO.com. It really helps people out. The thing about Doc Long, and I'm going to say this because he won't say it. He's one of the most humble people I've ever met. He is one of the greatest humanitarians. He's been on these mission trips that he ended up getting a patent to be able to travel the world on humanitarian mission trips with his sons, Blake and Colby. And the patent is to provide new prescription glasses to patients all over the world without using any electricity. Pretty cool. A couple of years ago, he was named the 2024 Oklahoma Humanitarian of the Year from the Lions Club. This is a guy that wants to give back, and so he wants to give back to our community by providing his service, the free eye exam, the free pair of glasses to somebody that needs it every single day. That's why he created the Specs Mission with his sons. So nominate somebody, nominate yourself, give the gift of sight. Just go to KVOO.com. Next, I've got George Strait, Patti Lovelace, Oak Ridge Boys, and we'll check the hot weather forecast too.
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9: The August heat is building across eastern Oklahoma. Mostly sunny this afternoon. A high around 101 with a light southeast breeze. Staying much warmer Wednesday morning, low of 78. A high of 102 to 103 on Wednesday. Slight chances for storms return late in the week. From the Bob Mills Weather Center, I'm News on 6 meteorologist Stephen Nairns.
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KVOO, Big Country 99.5. I'm Casey. I just read this this dumb criminal story. I don't know. You know, I think it's sort of a misunderstood criminal story. It's about a guy that just wanted to keep the kids off of his lawn. Get off my lawn! But he kind of went to extremes and got arrested. I'll tell you the whole story coming up in 5 minutes. Here's Patty Loveless, KVOO.

0: KVOO, Big Country 99.5. This is KC, and I love a good dumb criminal story. This guy, it was dumb because he just went about it all the wrong way. So he's 39-year-old Kyle Steffen, lives in Minnesota. Really, really, really wanted the kids to stay off of his lawn. He's that cranky dude that will take the ball if it's in the lawn. It's my ball now. Anyway, he wanted to keep the kids off his lawn. So he put down spike strips. Yeah, you know what the cops throw down when they're chasing a vehicle or something like that. He threw down this big plastic set of spike strips with 43-inch screws sticking up from the plastic. I guess they were saying sometimes the kids ride their bikes through his lawn, so he was doing that. He said he didn't mean to hurt anybody, and luckily he didn't. He just wanted to scare them. So he's arrested, 180 days in jail or a $1,000 fine, but he just went about it the wrong way, right? Because guess what? Now those kids are going to always ride through his lawn. On the way next, Tracy Lawrence, Reba McEntire, and Shenandoah.
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KVLO, Big Country 99.5. I'm Casey. This is Tracy Lawrence, who's going to be here, well, not here at the station or in Tulsa, but up in Pryor on September 17th, kicking off the Born and Raised Music Festival. Tracy Lawrence is playing up there in Pryor. And yeah, that's the first night of you know, the festival, but really the previous night is a blast too. So if you are going to the Born and Raised Festival, check out Wednesday because they do a honky-tonk kickoff with like four great artists. Here's Reba, Little Rocks on KVLO.

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Shenandoah on KBOO, Big Country 99.5. I'm KC. Now, Travis Meyer, the biggest celebrity in Oklahoma, known for a few things. Of course, being the best meteorologist ever. Also, a rancher here in Oklahoma. Also known as probably the nicest guy you'd ever, ever meet. But he's also known for his love of country music. And he loves to share it with you every day at 1 o'clock. We've got What's on Trav's Radar. He'll play you a song coming up at 1. Right now, Gary Allen's on KBOL.

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2: AMR Radar today is a song by John Conley, going back to 1981, Miss Emily's Picture. This song was written by a songwriter who went by Red Lane. He also wrote Tell Me Something Bad About Tulsa. That's a song I love as well. It reached number 2, though, on the country charts, and that's what's on my radar right here on Big Country 99.5.

Clay on KBO, Big Country 99.5. I'm KC. I've got Blake Shelton on the way. I've got a band that's going to be playing here in a couple weeks, 2 weeks from Friday, up in Claremore, Tunes and Spoons for a free show. I've got Lone Star. I'll play Amazed right after Mickey Gilly. 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

Big Country 99.5, I'm KC, and you heard what Tanner's giving away in the afternoons, right? Right at 3:15, it's Tanner's Tanya Tucker tickets. I practice saying that because it's not that easy. Tanner's Tanya Tucker tickets. Yeah, Tanya Tucker is going to be here for a show at Hard Rock Hotel and Casino on November 11th. And Tanner will get you qualified for that Live Live at the Hard Rock experience as well, where you get to stay overnight. You get to have dinners at Carver's on 19 on us. And yes, tickets to go see Tanya live. 3:15. Tanner's Tanya Tucker tickets.

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14: The August heat is building across eastern Oklahoma. Mostly sunny this afternoon, a high around 101 with a light southeast breeze. Staying much warmer Wednesday morning, low of 78. A high of 102 to 103 on Wednesday. Slight chances for storms return late in the week. From the Bob Mills Weather Center, I'm News on 6 meteorologist Stephen Nairns.
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I just saw a news on 6.com. These new Route 66 signs. Have you seen this? Allen Sign Studio in Miami created 46 community seals with the town's name on it and the artwork, and it says Route 66. It's really cool for the 100th anniversary of Route 66. I wonder if there's one for Bristow. Gotta find. I saw a Stroud one in the story. I hope there's one for Bristow. That would be really, really cool. Anyway, check it out at newson6.com. Here's Leanne Womacker, KVOO.

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0: Big Country 99.5 KVOO. This is KC. I played Gary Allen earlier, and I totally forgot to tell you on how you can win some tickets, because Gary's going to be here. 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

This is KBOO, Big Country 99.5. I'm KC, and this is completely random, but I thought I would share with you. I'm trying to eat healthier and better gut health and all that stuff. So Greek yogurt, it's good for you. It's good for your gut. The protein's good. I don't love Greek yogurt. So I Googled what Greek yogurt actually tastes good. And this one came up, Oikos, and it is. It's good. I will say this, though. Here's what I just ran into. I left it out of the fridge for a while. I forgot to put it in the fridge when I got to work. And so I was like, oh, I'll still eat my Greek yogurt. I need to eat that. Boy, is Greek yogurt gross warm. Really not good. So there you go. Like that old NBC thing, the more you know. Here's Kenny Chesney, Don't Blink at KBOO.

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in the Osage Nation, where the land tells the story. We fit right in. We're Big Country, 99.5 KVOO. 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Oklahoma's own KVOO signed on the air in 1926, celebrating 100 years of the voice of Oklahoma. We are KVOO FM Henrietta, Tulsa. Tulsa time is 2 o'clock, and you're listening to Country.

Clip Black, KVOO, Big Country 99.5. Did you hear the big announcement? I think it was at 7 o'clock this morning we were able to talk about it. Clint Black coming to Tulsa. Friday, November 13th at the beautiful River Spirit Casino Resort inside the Cove. 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

Vince and Reba on Big Country 99.5 KVOO. This is KC. And August the 4th, some good celebrity birthdays on August the 4th. Jeff Gordon, how old do you think Jeff Gordon is today? NASCAR Hall of Famer is 55 today. Roger Clemens, who was a really good pitcher and used steroids. But he's third on the all-time list for most strikeouts, right behind Nolan Ryan and Randy Johnson. How old is Roger Clemens today? 64. And then I love this one, Billy Bob Thornton. Man, he's cool. Billy Bob, how old is Billy Bob today? 71 years young. Next, we're going to find out what happened in country music history on August the 4th. Johnny's Country Music Minutes right after Dwight Yoakam on KVOO.

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1: In 1927, Jimmy Rogers recorded for the first time in Tennessee, singing Sleep, Baby Sleep, and The Soldier's Sweetheart. Among one of the first country music superstars and pioneers, Rogers was known as the singing brakeman, the blue yodeler, as well as the father of country music. Born in 1938 is drummer and percussionist Kenny Malone. He provided percussion on the hits Jolene by Dolly Parton in 1973, Don't It Make My Brown Eyes Blue by Crystal Gayle, and recorded with many other artists including Johnny Cash, Don Williams, Emmy Lou Harris, Charlie Pride, Merle Haggard, and more. 1956, Jimmy C. Newman was inducted into the Grand Ole Opry. Dolly Parton has long credited Newman with enabling her first appearance on the Grand Ole Opry in 1959, describing how when she first appeared at the Opry unannounced at age 13 asking to sing, Newman relinquished one of his two allotted slots to allow Parton to perform. 1969, Johnny Cash was number one on the U.S. country chart with At San Quentin. The album was nominated for a number of Grammy Awards, including Album of the Year, and won Best Male Country Vocal Performance for A Boy Named Sue. And in 1992, Brooks and Dunn were number one on the U.S. country charts with Boots, Good, and Boogie. Before the song was released, the band Asleep at the Wheel recorded it on their 1990 album, Keeping Me Up Nights. I'm Johnny with your Big Country 99.5 KVOO Country Music Minute.
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9: We don't have somebody in Washington, D.C. 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
12: The August heat is building across eastern Oklahoma. Mostly sunny this afternoon, a high around 101 with a light southeast breeze. Staying much warmer Wednesday morning, low of 78. A high of 102 to 103 on Wednesday. Slight chances for storms return late in the week. From the Bob Mills Weather Center, I'm News on 6 meteorologist Stephen Nairns.
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KVOO, Big Country 99.5. This is Travis Tritt is going to be here on October 16th. River Spirit inside the Cove. Oh, and speaking of concerts, there's a country music artist that did a giveaway at a concert. You know, he gave some fans a prize. It was the biggest giveaway in concert history. I'll actually play the audio for you. It's pretty incredible if you got to go to that concert, what you received from this artist. You'll hear it in five. Here's Don Williams on KVOO.

0: Big Country 99.5, I'm KC on KVOO. So a country music artist was playing a concert and gave a gift to the audience. Zac Brown was playing Fenway Park. You know what? Here's the audio. Here's what he gave everybody in the crowd.
1: Tonight we're going to do something that even Jimmy would say is crazy. I'm buying every single person here a cruise for two people on the boat. Every single person here gets a cruise for themselves and a loved one to go on the boat. This is the biggest giveaway in history, ladies and gentlemen. It's here tonight at Fenway Park. Make sure you get your ticket and you hit the code, and we'll see you out on the water for sure.
0: Isn't that nuts? He gave away a two-person cruise to everybody at Fenway Park. You know, Zac Brown, he's worth $60 million, so he could pay for that himself, right? Of course. But, you know, he also just got married to Kendra Scott of the jewelry fame. Kendra Scott is worth about $1 billion. So that's, they've got a cruise for everybody at Fenway Park in their wallets. Brooks and Dunn, Mary Chapin Carpenter, Merle Haggard in Alabama coming up. Pretty cool, though.
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I might get a little tired on the weekend. 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Come Monday morning, I'm right back with the crew.

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1: Oh, Big Country 99.5. This is KC. Time for me to head back to my beautiful metropolis of Bristow, my little house there in Creek County up on the hill. You know who's coming in next with that big giveaway at 3:15? Tanner's tickets for the timeless Tanya Tucker. Yes, Tanner's got Tanya Tucker tickets at 3:15. Good luck. Here's Alabama. I'll see you tomorrow. Have a great rest of your day. This is

0: Oklahoma's own KVOO signed on the air in 1926. Celebrating 100 years of the voice of Oklahoma. We are KVOO FM Henrietta, Tulsa. Tulsa time is 3 o'clock. It's time to look back on this day in KVOO history with Tanner. 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
1: Hey, what's going on? I'm Tanner. Appreciate you hanging out this afternoon. We're getting the show started today with a guy who is fixing to become a member of the Grand Ole Opry. He was invited to join not too long ago, and this was on top of the chart on this day in 1996 on KVOO for Red Akins. It's Don't Get Me Started.
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Big Country 99.5 KVOL. Well, it is caller number 9 time up for grabs right now. I've got you some more of these tickets to see Tanya Tucker. Now, listen, it is not often that a Country Music Hall of Famer comes to town, but she's making a stop at the Hard Rock Hotel and Casino Wednesday, November 11th, and you could be there for free if you're caller 9. But if you are caller 9, not only are you going to win these tickets, I'll also get you qualified for that grand prize, Live Live at the Hard Rock Experience, and that's an overnight hotel stay and dinner, of course, in addition to the tickets. So caller 9 right now, 918-879-9999. Give me a call.

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0: There's Hank Jr. on Big Country 99.5 KVOO, and we need to get us a winner now for these Tanya Tucker tickets. Hello, who's this?
1: Brandy from Tahlequah.
0: Hey, Brandy, what's going on out in Tahlequah today?
1: I'm at work.
0: Where do you work at?
1: With Elders.
0: Well, Brandy, it paid off for you listening at work because you are caller 9. You're a winner.
1: Oh, thank you.
0: Heck yeah, you're going to see Tanya Tucker November 11th at the Hard Rock, and you're also qualified for the Live Live at the Hard Rock Experience, which is a hotel stay and dinner. 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
1: Probably a best friend.
0: Well, y'all are going to have a blast. Congratulations, Brandy. Thank you for listening. And I've got some more tickets up for grabs at 3:15 tomorrow afternoon.
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8: Hot weather continues across the area. Tonight will be mostly fair, low temperature at 78. And for tomorrow, a hot one, 102, mostly sunny. Isolated thunderstorm north of Tulsa, maybe east of Tulsa, east of Highway 69. On into Thursday, partly sunny. Isolated afternoon thunderstorm, high temperature 101. A 50% chance of a thunderstorm for Thursday night into Friday morning. Then our chance of rain ends. And so we're looking for hopefully some snagging, some showers. It will be a few degrees cooler, mid-90s on Friday. From News on 6, I'm meteorologist Travis Meyer.
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Now, I love those Bucky's convenience stores. I got to experience it for the first time last year. Man, I was blown away by the place. I'm a fan, but they're getting kind of a bad look in Ohio. You might have heard about this. They filed a lawsuit against a small mom-and-pop convenience store there called Beaver's Mini Mart, which is in Beaver Creek, Ohio. So Bucky's claims that that convenience store's Beaver logo infringes on their trademark because it features, quote, wide eyes and a smile, while also using the color red. So I guess any smiling animal is off limits, in Bucky's opinion. The community there in Beaver Creek, not taken too kindly to this, which I can't say I blame them. Got Ronnie Millsap on now. This is She Keeps the Home Fires Burning on KVOO.

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0: That's Tim McGraw on Big Country 99.5 KBOO. Now, before we move any farther this afternoon, I've got to congratulate our buddy Emmett Hahn, who, of course, is co-founder of the Chili Bowl here in town. Got inducted last night into the Oklahoma Sports Hall of Fame in Oklahoma City, which was very well deserved. Along with him, you also got former OU quarterback and Heisman Trophy winner Sam Bradford, former Major League Baseball player Matt Holliday, Oklahoma women's gymnastics coach KJ Kindler, and then former OSU running back Terry Miller, and finally All-American linebacker Rod Schoate. So they are all now members of the Oklahoma Sports Hall of Fame. And if you want to check out that full story, it's over at newson6.com.
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0: Well, if you're counting down to football season, you might have seen that Carrie Underwood, it was just announced, is going to be returning to Sunday Night Football for the 14th straight year. Man, at this point, it would not be Sunday Night Football without Carrie. Here's another one of Oklahoma's own. This is Wade Hayes.
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0: Through good times, hard times, and everything in between, KVOO has been there. 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

Country 99.5 KVOO. Well, if there's a song you want to hear this afternoon, holler at me. Got that request line open now, and I am in need of your requests because I've got one for you, one for me, coming up here at 4 o'clock, which is where I play a song for you, and then I'll follow it up with a song for me. Something I'm feeling and something I want to hear, but I try to go off of your song and match the vibe and the style of yours with that song I pick. So it's a fun challenge, but I cannot get this done without your request.

0: Oklahoma Zone KVOO signed on the air in 1926, celebrating 100 years of the voice of Oklahoma. We are KVOO FM Henrietta, Tulsa. 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
1: All right, it's time for one for you, one for me. 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
1: Nice. All right. Well, here's your song, and then after this, I'll play something for me. It's Big Country 99.5 KVOO.

Big Country 99.5 KVOO. We're doing one for you, one for me, and that's for you, Carter, out in Owosso. It's Jerry Reed with Eastbound and Down, and now it's my turn to pick out a song. So, of course, that one comes from Smokey and the Bandit. So let's do another song from a different movie. And this is from one of my favorite movies, Twister. Here's Shania Twain with No One Needs to Know.

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1: He works way too much for way too little. 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

Big Country 99.5 KVOO. Well, if you keep up with Taylor Sheridan and all of his shows he's got going on, you know, like he was the man behind Yellowstone and Tulsa King. One of those is Landman, which filming on season 3 of Landman has been delayed till next month. And I'm seeing that if filming runs into early next year, that premiere may slide into next summer. So I will certainly keep you posted as soon as I hear more about Landman. It's Billy Ray Cyrus. It's KVOO.

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she came to see him one last time. Oh, and we all wondered if she would. And it kept running through my mind. This time, he's over her for good.

0: That's the great George Jones on Big Country 99.5 KVOO. Man, so glad to have you along as we're celebrating 100 years of the Voice of Oklahoma this year. And of course, also celebrating their centennial is Route 66, which, speaking of, I was just reading this story that News on 6 did talking about how 46 community monuments honoring Oklahoma towns along Route 66 are going to be installed over the next few months. So these were done by Allen Sign Studio, which is up in Miami, and they'll each be unique to each different town, featuring their name and artwork, highlighting local landmarks, history, and attractions. They look awesome, by the way, if you've not seen these. So Miami's monument has already been installed, and then the remaining signs are set to be placed in communities across the state over the next few months. I've got that full story up if you want to check that out at newson6.com. Hey, and here's another way you can help us celebrate 100 years of KVOO.
1: 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It's our 100 years, 100 beers giveaway. And you can score some ice cold Coors Light in honor of a century of KVOO. We've been the soundtrack to Oklahoma for 100 years.

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1: Hot weather continues across the area. Tonight will be mostly fair, low temperature at 78. And for tomorrow, a hot one, 102, mostly sunny. Isolated thunderstorm north of Tulsa, maybe east of Tulsa, east of Highway 69. On into Thursday, partly sunny. Isolated afternoon thunderstorm, high temperature of 101. A 50% chance of a thunderstorm for Thursday night into Friday morning. Then our chance of rain ends. And so we're looking for hopefully some snagging, some showers. It will be a few degrees cooler, mid-90s on Friday. From News on 6, I'm meteorologist.
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11: Traffic flow currently looking pretty good throughout the Tulsa Metro. Everything's moving along without much of a problem, with the exception of the ongoing road work southbound on 75, a little slow through 96. I'm Randy Fuller with Oklahoma Zone Traffic.
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That's Oklahoma's own Reba McEntire on Big Country 99.5 KVOO. Well, if you missed it, the Hoot Owl had a big concert announcement this morning. Another country legend coming to town, and I will fill you in on all that info in about, let's say, 6 or 7 minutes. Right now, it's Johnny and June with Jackson. We got

0: It's Boondocks on Big Country 99.5 KVOO. Well, thank you so much for hanging out today. I'm Tanner, and I mentioned just a little bit ago that if you missed it this morning with the Hoot Owl, there was a concert announcement. The one and only Clint Black is coming back to town. He'll be here Friday, November 13th at the Hard Rock Hotel and Casino. And if you want to get tickets to that show, they go on sale this coming Friday morning, 10 o'clock. We've got all the info on that at KVOO.com. I have also got Clint Black on the way along with Toby Keith in Alabama.
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1: Big Country traffic from the Mullen Plumbing Traffic Center.
16: Southbound 75 looking good from I-44. 81st Street is where everything slows down on the way to the roadwork at 96. Southbound 169, a little sluggish from 31st to the BA. I'm Randy Fuller with Oklahoma's own traffic.
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99.5 KVOO. So I'm fixing to play the guys from Alabama. I was just reading, there's a documentary coming out this weekend about Randy Owen, who, of course, is the lead singer of Alabama, called My Homes in Alabama, The Randy Owen Story. So it premieres Saturday on Alabama Public Television, and hopefully that'll be available everywhere soon, so we can check that out. Here they are with Dixieland Delight on KVOO.

0: KVOO, you know, they were kind of feeding all of us country music. The great thing about being from Oklahoma is whatever country music's singing about, you're living it every day.
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That's Oklahoma's own Garth Brooks on Big Country 99.5 KVOO. Well, coming up here in a few minutes, we'll get the fast train at 5 going. And just like we do every day at 5 o'clock as you're getting off work heading home, not going to be playing any slow songs. So stand by for that. Right now, it's Toby K.

Shenandoah, Exile, Restless Heart, and Sawyer Brown. The super groups of country are here. 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

0: Oklahoma's own KVOO signed on the air in 1926, celebrating 100 years of the voice of Oklahoma. 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

S Train at 5 on Big Country 99.5 KVOO. Had a couple visitors earlier today stop by the radio station from back in my college days at Oklahoma Baptist University. Had a professor stop by and a pastor from a church down there in Shawnee, so I gave him a tour of the radio station and had to give a shout out to Corey and Justin. I appreciate y'all coming by. Here's Lori Morgan.

KVOO. We've got a big birthday here in Tulsa today. An iconic place turning 50 years old. And I will tell you where that is here in about 7 minutes. This is Waylon and Willie.

0: KVOO. Well, appreciate you hanging out today. I'm Tanner, and I mentioned just a little bit ago that there is a big milestone birthday here in Tulsa today, something that opened up 50 years ago today, August 4th, 1976. That is when Woodland Hills Mall opened up. And I'll tell you one thing that amazes me about Woodland Hills. In an age of where people can go buy anything on Amazon and you see some malls struggling, man, you go to Woodland Hills Mall on a Saturday or Sunday and the place is packed. So I'm glad to see Woodland Hills is thriving. Happy birthday to y'all.
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4: Hot weather continues across the area. Tonight will be mostly fair, low temperature at 78. And for tomorrow, a hot one, 102, mostly sunny. Isolated thunderstorm north of Tulsa, maybe east of Tulsa, east of Highway 69. On into Thursday, partly sunny. Isolated afternoon thunderstorm, high temperature 101. A 50% chance of a thunderstorm for Thursday night into Friday morning. Then our chance of rain ends. And so we're looking for hopefully some snagging, some showers. It will be a few degrees cooler, mid-90s on Friday. From News on 6, I'm meteorologist Travis Smart.
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8: Big Country traffic from the Mullen Plumbing Traffic Center.
9: Southbound on Memorial, it's going to be sluggish from the Creek Turnpike to 121st. Past that point, 15 minutes into Bixby. Southbound 75, just past 81st. Everything slows down on your way into the roadwork at 96. I'm Randy Fuller with Oklahoma Zone Traffic.
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Now, it's not often that I will get a Jeopardy question correct, but they had one on their final Jeopardy the other day that I think us Okies should know. So I will tell you what that was here in about 6 or 7 minutes. Right now, it's Tracy Lawrence, Tim McGraw, and Kenny Chesney with Find Out Who Your Friends Are on KVOO. 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

0: That's the great Ray Price with For the Good Times on Big Country 99.5 KVOO. So I was talking a little bit ago, it's not often that I will get the answer to a question right on Jeopardy, especially when it comes down to those final Jeopardy questions. But here's one that was just on the show the other day that if you're an Okie, you should get this right. So the final Jeopardy category was College Game Day. The answer was ESPN viewers were amused at a sign razzing this team that read, "Even your mascot is a bandwagon." Any guesses? Of course, they are talking about OU. Now, speaking of, OU kicks off 1 month from today, if you got that countdown set. They've got the Friday night game going against UTEP. And I don't care what they say on Jeopardy. Boomer Sooner.
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12: Big Country traffic from the Mullen Plumbing Traffic Center.
13: Ramp crowding on the BAI 44 interchange is causing delays. Southbound 75 stop and go after 81st and 96th, and it's 20 minutes northbound 169, 244 into Owosso. I'm Randy Fuller with Oklahoma's own traffic.
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1: 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Second hand from a dealer in Atlanta, I rode up with Daddy when he went there to get her.

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Well, it's fixing to be time for our 90s Country six-pack. If you love 90s Country like I do, make sure you stick around, because at 6 o'clock, I'm going to play six straight songs from the 90s, and I almost like to throw in like a deep cut or something that we don't play too often. So it's coming up in a bit, but to hold you over till then, here's David Lee Murphy.

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Hey, if you don't have tickets yet to that sold-out Vince Gill show at River Spirit here in a few weeks, we're giving them away on our website. But it's not only tickets that you can win. You could also score that grand prize party Cove Pass, which is a hotel stay and dinner, in addition to the tickets to the sold-out Vince Gill show. So go get signed up.

This is our 90s Country Six Pack on Big Country 99.5 KVOO. And we continue with a song that, despite coming out in 1992, I think it still holds up today from Sawyer Brown. This is a great one, too. It's Cafe on the Corner. At the

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0: Big Country traffic from the Mullen Plumbing Traffic Center.
8: Ramp crowding on the BAI 44 interchange is causing delays. Southbound 75 stop and go after 81st to 96th, and it's 20 minutes northbound 169 244 into Owosso. I'm Randy Fuller with Oklahoma's own traffic.
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0: 99.5 KVOO. It's certainly one of those days that I do not take for granted working here inside the air conditioning. Now, if you're counting down to fall and you're a coffee drinker, you might have heard the pumpkin spice latte. They announced it's going to return to Starbucks August 25th. So that's, what, 21 days away, 3 weeks from now. Here's Josh Turner.
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0: 99.5 KVOO. It's Eddie Rabbit and Crystal Gale right there with you and I. So I was talking earlier about OU football. If you happen to be heading down to Norman for any OU games this year, you may want to keep an eye out for a water tower there in town that is being transformed into what was fictional with Dr. Pepper's Fansville. But it's going to be real life now. So you might have seen this story that the Norman City Council approved a 10-year partnership with Dr. Pepper to transform the old Lindsay Street Water Tower into a landmark modeled after the iconic tower featured in the company's Fansville commercials. So under that agreement, Dr. Pepper will pay the Norman Utilities Authority $500,000 in exchange for placing Fansville artwork up there on that water tower. And it's going to be unveiled October 16th, which is one day before the Sooners host Kentucky. They're in Norman. So if you want to check out that full story and kind of see what the water tower looks like, they've got that over at newson6.com.
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3: Hot weather continues across the area. Tonight will be mostly fair, low temperature at 78. And for tomorrow, a hot one, 102, mostly sunny. Isolated thunderstorm north of Tulsa, maybe east of Tulsa, east of Highway 69. On into Thursday, partly sunny. Isolated afternoon thunderstorm, high temperature 101. A 50% chance of a thunderstorm for Thursday night into Friday morning. Then our chance of rain ends. And so we're looking for hopefully some snagging, some showers. It will be a few degrees cooler, mid-90s on Friday. From News on 6, I'm meteorologist Travis Smart.
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Big Country 99.5 KVOO. Here lately on my TikTok, what's been popping up on my feed is a bunch of parenting videos, you know, talking about how you don't want to take for granted the moments that you have with your kids, especially like the stage of life that my son McCoy is in right now. And it's so easy to think, man, I don't want to get up with him in the middle of the night. But I know there's one day I'm going to miss that. So I got to play this song in that honor. It's Trace Adkins. You're sure going to miss this on KVOO.

miss this. Before she knows it, she's a brand new bride in her one-bedroom apartment, and her daddy stops by.

That's Oklahoma's own Joe Diffie on Big Country 99.5 KBOO. Well, appreciate you hanging out today. I'm Tanner, and I'm going to hit the road, head back home to Collinsville so I can see my boy McCoy and my wife, Kaylin. My buddy Johnny's coming in next at 7, and just like he does every evening at 7 o'clock, he'll get his show started with the 70s at 7. I hear he's got one coming up from the Statler Brothers. So make sure you stick around for that. Hope you have a terrific evening, too. Here's Patsy Cline. It's Crazy on KVOO. Crazy.

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